You guys want to drop the gloves? We'll reciprocate. 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
1: If you live alone, it turns out food is a little more expensive. A survey from Interact found Canadians living by themselves pay an average of $102 a week for groceries, compared to a two-person household who pays roughly $80 a person. Now, even though it's cheaper to split food costs with someone, you still run into problems, like when you split a 30-pack of eggs, but I ate 10 of them and they ate 20, which doesn't make sense because we split the cost evenly, and yes, I'm counting the eggs. I'm on a budget, Patricia. Here's I, Mother Earth, One More Astronaut.

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1: Here's another reason you should deactivate your social media. Guy from Ontario got a call from someone with his son's voice who claimed he needed $6,000 for legal fees after a car accident. Turned out to be a scammer using his son's voice, and experts say those voices can be sampled from social media using AI. This is why you should never make any social media post with your voice or your picture or any image that's not a meme making fun of Gen Alphas for having stupid names like Kylerton or Ashley, but like spelled with a GH. Here's I don't know how, but they found me.

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1: After the popularity of Heated Rivalry, it looks like there's going to be more romantic hockey-based series coming out. Netflix says they're adapting the book Icebreaker into a romantic drama series. It's about a figure skater who falls in love with a local hockey captain when they're forced to share their college's ice time. I mean, if they want to do an ice skating romance show that kind of plays on hockey cliches, maybe one where the two people become physically abusive and they could call a sequel Slap Shot. Or maybe one of the characters becomes an escort. They could call that show Hooking. Or maybe one of the characters starts dating the rapper The Game. And The Game has a flight he has to catch, but the love interest keeps arguing with him as he's trying to leave. Then he misses his flight, and they could call that Delay of Game. Here's the Ataris.

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5: Clear tonight with a low of 11 degrees. Tomorrow, sunshine and a high of 23. For Thursday, clouds with a 60% chance of showers or thunderstorms. The high 20.

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It is Fatty with you this evening. You can now get craft beer in the friendly skies. WestJet says if you buy a beer on one of their flights, it will be from Toolshed Brewery in Calgary. I'm all for having better beer options in more places, like the bank, who gets all uppity when I bring in a 40 of Old English. This is why credit unions are so much better. All the liquor you want. Here's the Bluestones, Be My Fire.

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0: music was harmed in the making of this radio station. Not yet, anyways. I think we can squeeze it in next Tuesday. Wait a minute, is everybody free next Tuesday? Everybody is?
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5: Clear tonight with a low of 11 degrees. Tomorrow, sunshine and a high of 23. For Thursday, clouds with a 60% chance of showers or thunderstorms. The high 20. Left.

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Not to be confused with Port Severn. Pro tip, Severn Bridge is the one with the bridge. Wait a minute. Oh, they both have bridges. Sorry about that. Okay, let's try this again. Severn Bridge, the Severn town with the bridge, but no port. We are the alternative north, 89.1 Max FM.

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7: Clear tonight with a low of 11 degrees. Tomorrow, sunshine and a high of 23. For Thursday, clouds with a 60% chance of showers or thunderstorms. The high 20.

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5: Clear tonight with a low of 11 degrees. Tomorrow, sunshine and a high of 23. For Thursday, clouds with a 60% chance of showers or thunderstorms. The high 20.

0: 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Need a job? OPP. Getting robbed? OPP. 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OPP. 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

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The right side of our brain is called Max FM. 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
4: Clear tonight with a low of 11 degrees. Tomorrow, sunshine and a high of 23. For Thursday, clouds with a 60% chance of showers or thunderstorms. The high 20.

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0: 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They just added a fifth season. Very exciting. 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
5: Clear tonight with a low of 11 degrees. Tomorrow, sunshine and a high of 23. For Thursday, clouds with a 60% chance of showers or thunderstorms. The high 20.

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2: Clear tonight with a low of 11 degrees. Tomorrow, sunshine and a high of 23. For Thursday, clouds with a 60% chance of showers or thunderstorms. The high

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Beaver capital of the world. Actually, it's way less adorable than you'd think. Trees constantly falling down, waterways dammed up. Goddamn beavers. We are the Alternative North. 89.1 Max.

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3: Clear tonight with a low of 11 degrees. Tomorrow, sunshine and a high of 23. For Thursday, clouds with a 60% chance of showers or thunderstorms. The high 20.

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33% of everything you own? Wanted us to let you know we are CISO. Yeah, just call us Max, because no one knows what the hell that is. 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

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The line to turn left from the 400 onto Bayfield. 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I'm sure you'll see your family again one day. 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
4: Clear tonight with a low of 11 degrees. Tomorrow, sunshine and a high of 23. For Thursday, clouds with a 60% chance of showers or thunderstorms. The high 20.

where songs go after we press play? 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Enjoy. We are.

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My heart is breaking, hands are shaking, bugs are crawling all over me. 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Son of a bitch!

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I had some alternative berries one time out in the woods. Woke up 3 days later, next county over, wearing nothing but a pair of socks on my hands. And they weren't my socks. We are the Alternative North. 89.1 Max FM. 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

0: where songs go after we press play? 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
2: Clear tonight with a low of 11 degrees. Tomorrow, sunshine and a high of 23. For Thursday, clouds with a 60% chance of showers or thunderstorms. The high 20.

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2: Is it okay for a man to approach a woman in public and let her know he's interested? A viral TikTok has reignited the modern dating question. Are men allowed to make the first move? The viral TikTok has sparked an online debate where some people are saying no, men shouldn't be approaching women, where others are saying sure, they should. Fewer men are willing to approach women in public compared to previous generations. Many men cited a fear of being rejected as the biggest factor. Social media also plays a huge part too, in which people don't want to be publicly embarrassed if they did get the courage to walk up to a lady and say, I think you're really pretty. I would like to take you out. May I have your number? Dating experts have come out urging that it's okay for people to approach a complete stranger as long as it's done respectfully, with genuine intention, and the challenge is knowing when it's welcome. The rise of online dating apps has been the game changer. Many singles assume romantic interests should begin online rather than through spontaneous, real-world conversations. Some men have even piped up saying they're convinced that women don't want to be approached anymore. Why, some women argue they're disappointed that nobody approaches them anymore. Bottom line, modern dating has become extremely confusing. We're too interested people could stand about 6 feet apart, both hoping the other will make the first move, and no one does. You might have missed your opportunity. I don't know, man. I'd be single if I had to live in today's world. I had to walk up to my wife at a bar and introduce myself in front of her and her friends, and she thought I was an idiot. But hey, persistence paid off. I got the date. Now I've been married to her for 20 years. I agree with the dating experts. I think it is fine to approach someone as long as you're doing it respectfully with the positive intention. And it's okay being rejected. Don't worry about being rejected, guys. The dating app era has convinced an entire generation that dating starts with a thumb movement, not a conversation.
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1: Good morning, I'm Martin Vanderwoodt. Doug Ford doesn't believe he's hit the end of his political shelf life. Recent polls show his popularity has dropped, but he denies his situation is similar to other political leaders who lost elections or who were forced out after voters got tired of them.
2: I'm Doug Ford. I'm not Dalton McGuinty. God bless Dalton McGuinty. I'm not Kathleen Wynne, and I'm sure the heck not Justin Trudeau. So I apologize, guys, but I'm no Justin Trudeau, okay?
1: Ford has been Ontario Premier since 2018 and has won three straight majority governments. Provincial police say DNA testing has determined human remains found near Thornton 3 weeks ago are those of an adult male and not a female as earlier thought. Investigators say foul play is suspected in the death. The remains were found June 2nd near the 10th Side Road and 10th Line. The identity of the deceased has not been confirmed. An e-bike rider was taken to hospital in Barrie yesterday following a collision with a pickup truck. It happened at Ann Street and Essa Road, and police say the injuries are not life-threatening. We're expecting to hear today about a massive highway project in the Northwest Territories. The federal government is expected to announce it will be their first project of national interest. The road will connect the communities of Wrigley and Inuvik and help the military better protect the Arctic. And now, sports.
3: I'm RJ Broadhead with the Morning Sports. Canada plays Switzerland at 3 this afternoon, needing at least a draw to finish first in their group, allowing them to play their next match in Vancouver. The Swiss are good, ranked 19th, Canada's ranked 30th. Alphonso Davies will be available. Yesterday, England and Ghana played to a draw. Portugal and Colombia won, and in Toronto, Croatia eliminated Panama. Former Jay Joey Lapperfido's first homer of the year gave the Astros a win over the Jays in extras. The Oilers introduced Mike Babcock as their new head coach. The NHL might be adding an expansion team in Texas. The NHL draft is Friday. There were some big trades. Buffalo sent a package to Chicago for the fourth overall pick. St. Louis traded Jordan Kyrou to Washington for Connor McMichael in a first. Ottawa got William Eklund from San Jose, and Calgary acquired Simone Nemec from New Jersey. NBA draft, Washington took A.J. Dabonska number one. The Raptors got forward Allen Graves, 19th overall.
1: The forecast for Orillia, Barrie, and Muskoka. Sunshine today and a high of 23. Increasing cloud tonight, the chance of showers or a thunderstorm and a low of 13. Clouds and showers tomorrow, the chance of thunderstorms in the afternoon and a high of 18. And sunshine and 22 for Friday.
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1: Do you remember the TV show Glee? There were a lot of bands that made money approving their songs to be used in the TV show and the movie. But there's two rock and roll artists that said, hell no, are we letting you use our music in your show? One of them, surprisingly enough, was Gene Simmons of Kiss. Now, that guy will put his name on anything and make money, but no. Where he draws a line in the sand is Glee. Fair enough, Gene. He was really blunt and said the show is shit. And the other legend who said, hell no, are you using and ruining my music, was Dave Grohl from the Foo Fighters. So good on you, Dave, and good on you, Gene. I thought we'll celebrate this morning by listening to a little Foo Fighters.

0: 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Or should I say, pile drives out of his mouth?
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0: The good news is Oz is only on till 10, so we'll be done this thing in no time. The bad news is it's not 10 yet. It's Oz on Max.

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4: Sunshine today and a high of 23. Increasing cloud tonight. The chance of showers or a thunderstorm and a low of 13. Clouds and showers tomorrow. The chance of thunderstorms in the afternoon and a high of 18. And sunshine and 22 for Friday.

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1: Scientists and materials engineers have developed an ultra-black coating that absorbs 99.9% of all visible light, making the objects appear almost two-dimensional. When applied to a car, the paint creates an eerie effect where the body outlines curve and reflections virtually disappear. It is crazy to look at. Because almost no sunlight reflects back to your eyes, your brain struggles to interpret the shape, depth, and also contours. The effect is so dramatic that photos often look like they're digitally altered. It's super cool. Although, I don't know if I want to be driving at night, because you're basically invisible.
0: The good news is Oz is only on till 10, so we'll be done this thing in no time. The bad news is it's not 10 yet. It's Oz on Max.

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1: Good morning, I'm Martin Vanderwood. Provincial police say DNA testing has determined human remains found near Thornton 3 weeks ago are those of an adult male and not a female as earlier thought. Investigators say foul play is suspected in the death. The remains were found June 2nd near the 10th Side Road and 10th Line. The identity of the deceased has not been confirmed. An e-bike rider was taken to hospital in Barrie yesterday following a collision with a pickup truck. It happened at Ann Street and Essa Road, and police say the injuries are not life-threatening. We're expecting to hear today about a massive highway project in the Northwest Territories. The federal government is expected to announce it will be their first project of national interest. The road will connect the communities of Wrigley and Inuvik and help the military better protect the Arctic. Newmarket is renaming Frank Stronach Park after the billionaire businessman was convicted of two sex-related offenses last week. Council has decided the park will be renamed Veterans Park. France has recorded its hottest day in history. The country's national average temperature yesterday was 29.8 degrees. That beats a record set in 2019. France has recorded 40 deaths from drowning in the last week as people look for relief in waterways. And now sports.
2: I'm RJ Broadhead with the Morning Sports. Canada plays Switzerland at 3 this afternoon, needing at least a draw to finish first in their group, allowing them to play their next match in Vancouver. The Swiss are good, ranked 19th, Canada's ranked 30th. Alphonso Davies will be available. Yesterday, England and Ghana played to a draw, Portugal and Colombia won, and in Toronto, Croatia eliminated Panama. Former Jay, Joey Loperfido's first homer of the year, gave the Astros a win over the Jays in extras. The Oilers introduced Mike Babcock as their new head coach. The NHL might be adding an expansion team in Texas. The NHL draft is Friday. There were some big trades. Buffalo sent a package to Chicago for the fourth overall pick. St. Louis traded Jordan Kyrou to Washington for Connor McMichael in a first. Ottawa got William Eklund from San Jose, and Calgary acquired Simone Nemec from New Jersey. NBA draft, Washington took A.J. to Bonska, number one. The Raptors got forward Alan Graves, 19th overall.
1: The forecast for Orillia, Barrie, and Muskoka. Sunshine today and a high of 23. Increasing cloud tonight. The chance of showers or a thunderstorm and a low of 13. Clouds and showers tomorrow. The chance of thunderstorms in the afternoon and a high of 18. And sunshine and 22 for Friday.
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1: I need your help. I need someone to play spins and needles with me. 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Could be tomorrow. 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I'll see if we've got it. And if we do, I'll reach back out. All you got to do, just text in your album, your song, and your name to 705-326-8989. Do you think your musical choices can beat mine? Let's find out.
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1: Joining me on the phone this morning is a man who's played Spins and Needles before and lost. He said he is going to come back and win today. Joining me is Dan. Good morning, sir.
2: Good morning. How are you doing?
1: 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How are you, bud?
2: I'm doing excellent. I thought we were going to play How Long Is the Song.
1: Hey, you just gave me an idea for a game, though.
2: How long is your song?
1: How long is your song? If you can guess it correctly, you win a prize. Oh, we're going to do that. We're going to do that for tickets for something. But in the meantime, it's you versus I. Your vinyl record collection versus mine. Dan, would you like me to go first or would you like to go first?
2: I will go first. I'm bringing in Dexter and the Moonrocks Freaking Out.
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1: 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I've brought in a sort of a ska reggae track this morning. It's by a gentleman by the name of Denim. He also has Jared Watson from the Dirty Heads with him. It's called

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1: Who will win? 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
5: Sunshine today and a high of 23. Increasing cloud tonight. The chance of showers or a thunderstorm and a low of 13. Clouds and showers tomorrow. The chance of thunderstorms in the afternoon and a high of 18. And sunshine and 22 for Friday.

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1: Spins and Needles, Dan versus Oz, Dexter and the Moon Rocks versus Denim this morning. 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

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Letters that don't sound great when said out loud. But the government wants us to say them at least every once in a while. 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
1: 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It's free, costs you nothing. Maybe you want to sell something. Maybe you want to highlight something. Maybe you want to promote your business. Whatever you want, write it in a text message. Send it to me. I will read it. You write it, I'll read it. 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I'm always down for a good old-fashioned secret. I just need to fill the next break. So if you write something, I will definitely read it.
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1: Good morning, I'm Martin Vanderwood. Doug Ford doesn't believe he's hit the end of his political shelf life. Recent polls show his popularity has dropped, but he denies his situation is similar to other political leaders who lost elections or who were forced out after voters got tired of them.
2: I'm Doug Ford. I'm not Dalton McGuinty. God bless Dalton McGuinty. I'm not Kathleen Wynne, and I'm sure the heck not Justin Trudeau. So I apologize, guys, but I'm no Justin Trudeau, okay?
1: Ford has been Ontario Premier since 2018 and has won three straight majority governments. Provincial police say DNA testing has determined human remains found near Thornton 3 weeks ago are those of an adult male and not a female as earlier thought. Investigators say foul play is suspected in the death. The remains were found June 2nd near the 10th Side Road and 10th Line. The identity of the deceased has not been confirmed. An e-bike rider was taken to hospital in Barrie yesterday following a collision with a pickup truck. It happened at Ann Street and Essa Road, and police say the injuries are not life-threatening. We're expecting to hear today about a massive highway project in the Northwest Territories. The federal government is expected to announce it will be their first project of national interest. The road will connect the communities of Wrigley and Inuvik and help the military better protect the Arctic. And now, sports.
3: I'm RJ Broadhead with the Morning Sports. Canada plays Switzerland at 3 this afternoon, needing at least a draw to finish first in their group, allowing them to play their next match in Vancouver. The Swiss are good, ranked 19th, Canada's ranked 30th. Alfonso Davies will be available. Yesterday, England and Ghana played to a draw, Portugal and Colombia won, and in Toronto, Croatia eliminated Panama. Former Jay, Joey Loperfido's first homer of the year, gave the Astros a win over the Jays in extras. The Oilers introduced Mike Babcock as their new head coach. The NHL might be adding an expansion team in Texas. The NHL draft is Friday. There were some big trades. Buffalo sent a package to Chicago for the fourth overall pick. St. Louis traded Jordan Kyrou to Washington for Connor McMichael in a first. Ottawa got William Eklund from San Jose, and Calgary acquired Simone Nemich from New Jersey. NBA draft, Washington took A.J. Dobonska number one. The Raptors got forward Allen Graves, 19th overall.
1: The forecast for Orillia, Barrie, and Muskoka. Sunshine today and a high of 23. Increasing cloud tonight. The chance of showers or a thunderstorm and a low of 13. Clouds and showers tomorrow. The chance of thunderstorms in the afternoon and a high of 18. And sunshine and 22 for Friday.
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0: This morning on the Text Confessional, somebody writes, I use a teaspoon to eat my dessert at home as I like to take my time and enjoy it. I carry one in my handbag so I have it if I need it. Okay, fair enough. A teaspoon? Don't you feel like you're not getting enough in there? Don't you know, I need one of those big spoons. I inhale my dessert like it owes me money. I appreciate the fact that you take time to enjoy yours. Do you order coffee with your dessert? That way you get a teaspoon with it. And you also sound like you need to have like a fancy jacket on while you enjoy your dessert.
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1: Do you remember the TV show Glee? There were a lot of bands that made money approving their songs to be used in the TV show and the movie. But there's two rock and roll artists that said, hell no, are we letting you use our music in your show? One of them, surprisingly enough, was Gene Simmons of Kiss. Now, that guy will put his name on anything and make money, but no. Where he draws a line in the sand is Glee. Fair enough, Gene. He was really blunt and said the show is shit. And the other legend who said, hell no, are you using and ruining my music, was Dave Grohl from the Foo Fighters. So good on you, Dave, and good on you, Gene. I thought we'll celebrate this morning by listening to a little Foo Fighters.

0: 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Or should I say, pile drives out of his mouth?
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2: 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Oh,
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9: Sunshine today and a high of 23. Increasing cloud tonight, the chance of showers or a thunderstorm and a low of 13. Clouds and showers tomorrow, the chance of thunderstorms in the afternoon and a high of 18. And sunshine and 22 for Friday.

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1: Is it okay for a man to approach a woman in public and let her know he's interested? A viral TikTok has reignited the modern dating question, are men allowed to make the first move? The viral TikTok has sparked an online debate where some people are saying no, men shouldn't be approaching women, where others are saying sure, they should. Fewer men are willing to approach women in public compared to previous generations. Many men cited a fear of being rejected as the biggest factor. Social media also plays a huge part too, in which people don't want to be publicly embarrassed if they did get the courage to walk up to a lady and say, I think you're really pretty. I would like to take you out. May I have your number? Dating experts have come out urging that it's okay for people to approach a complete stranger as long as it's done respectfully, with genuine intention, and the challenge is knowing when it's welcome. The rise of online dating apps has been the game changer. Many singles assume romantic interests should begin online rather than through spontaneous, real-world conversations. Some men have even piped up saying they're convinced that women don't want to be approached anymore. Why some women argue they're disappointed that nobody approaches them anymore. Bottom line, modern dating has become extremely confusing. We're too interested people could stand about 6 feet apart, both hoping the other will make the first move, and no one does. You might have missed your opportunity. I don't know, man. I'd be single if I had to live in today's world. I had to walk up to my wife at a bar and introduce myself in front of her and her friends, and she thought I was an idiot. But hey, persistence paid off. I got the date. Now I've been married to her for 20 years. I agree with the dating experts. I think it is fine to approach someone as long as you're doing it respectfully with the positive intention. And it's okay being rejected. Don't worry about being rejected, guys. The dating app era has convinced an entire generation that dating starts with a thumb movement, not a conversation.
0: It's Max Mornings with Oz.

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0: The good news is Oz is only on till 10, so we'll be done this thing in no time. The bad news is it's not 10 yet. 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
1: Good morning, I'm Martin Vanderwoodt. Provincial police say DNA testing has determined human remains found near Thornton 3 weeks ago are those of an adult male and not a female as earlier thought. Investigators say foul play is suspected in the death. The remains were found June 2nd near the 10th Side Road and 10th Line. The identity of the deceased has not been confirmed. An e-bike rider was taken to hospital in Barrie yesterday following a collision with a pickup truck. It happened at Ann Street and Essa Road, and police say the injuries are not life-threatening. We're expecting to hear today about a massive highway project in the Northwest Territories. The federal government is expected to announce it will be their first project of national interest. The road will connect the communities of Wrigley and Inuvik and help the military better protect the Arctic. Newmarket is renaming Frank Stronach Park after the billionaire businessman was convicted of two sex-related offenses last week. Council has decided the park will be renamed Veterans Park. France has recorded its hottest day in history. The country's national average temperature yesterday was 29.8 degrees. That beats a record set in 2019. France has recorded 40 deaths from drowning in the last week as people look for relief in waterways. And now sports.
2: I'm RJ Broadhead with the Morning Sports. Canada plays Switzerland at 3 this afternoon, needing at least a draw to finish first in their group, allowing them to play their next match in Vancouver. The Swiss are good, ranked 19th, Canada's ranked 30th. Alphonso Davies will be available. Yesterday, England and Ghana played to a draw, Portugal and Colombia won, and in Toronto, Croatia eliminated Panama. Former Jay Joey Lopperfito's first homer of the year gave the Astros a win over the Jays in extras. The Oilers introduced Mike Babcock as their new head coach. The NHL might be adding an expansion team in Texas. The NHL draft is Friday. There were some big trades. Buffalo sent a package to Chicago for the fourth overall pick. St. Louis traded Jordan Kyrou to Washington for Connor McMichael in a first. Ottawa got William Eklund from San Jose, and Calgary acquired Simone Nemec from New Jersey. NBA draft, Washington took A.J. to Bonska, number one. The Raptors got forward Alan Graves, 19th overall.
1: The forecast for Orillia, Barrie, and Muskoka. Sunshine today and a high of 23. Increasing cloud tonight. The chance of showers or a thunderstorm and a low of 13. Clouds and showers tomorrow. The chance of thunderstorms in the afternoon and a high of 18. And sunshine and 22 for Friday.
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1: Scientists and materials engineers have developed an ultra black coating that absorbs 99.9% of all visible light, making the objects appear almost two-dimensional. When applied to a car, the paint creates an eerie effect where the body outlines curve and reflections virtually disappear. It is crazy to look at. Because almost no sunlight reflects back to your eyes, your brain struggles to interpret the shape, depth, and also contours. The effect is so dramatic that photos often look like they're digitally altered. It's super cool. Although, I don't know if I want to be driving at night, because you're basically invisible.
0: The good news is Oz is only on till 10, so we'll be done this thing in no time. The bad news is it's not 10 yet. It's Oz on Max.

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3: Sunshine today and a high of 23. Increasing cloud tonight. The chance of showers or a thunderstorm and a low of 13. Clouds and showers tomorrow. The chance of thunderstorms in the afternoon and a high of 18. And sunshine and 22 for Friday.

0: On the show, we talked about the new paint that scientists have developed. It absorbs 99.9% of all sunlight, making it basically invisible, but it's not. It's there, but it doesn't look real. We chatted about you making sure you get in the draw for Rock the Wheel. This is your chance to head to Rock the Park. If you haven't got yourself in the draw yet, just text Rock the Wheel to 705 326 8989. We talked about how they were going to make a Beavis and Butthead movie. It was going to star David Spade and Sean William Scott. And then we also found out that, surprisingly enough, there was interest from two Hollywood actors, one of them being Marlon Brando and the other being Johnny Depp. Apparently, Marlon Brando and Johnny Depp would play Beavis and Butthead to each other while on set and wanted to fulfill the roles, which I was quite surprised about and somewhat curious to see. And then we also chatted about the viral TikTok that's reignited the modern dating question, why aren't men making the first move? A viral TikTok sparked the heated debate about why men aren't approaching women anymore. Fewer men are willing to approach women in public compared to previous generations. The reason for this? Guys didn't want to be embarrassed on social media or be made fun of. They also didn't want to be rejected. And one of the biggest reasons, many singles now assume romantic interest should begin online rather than a spontaneous real-world conversation. I assume half the audience listening this morning grew up in the same era as me, where there were no phones. You actually had to go, all right, I'm going to go up and I'm going to be okay being rejected. When the other half probably do use their thumbs more to get online dates. Quite interesting. So I thought I'd ask you this morning, is approaching someone in public still okay? Or is it a massive no-no?
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1: It's been a World Cup for the superstars. They have come out to play. Messi, Haaland, all the big names. Mbappe. They're all scoring like crazy. Harry Kane, although Harry came up empty. England came up. No, nil-nil in that England game yesterday. But Cristiano Ronaldo has finally come out to play himself. He had a big game against Uzbekistan. Well, Portugal defeated Uzbekistan. You know, decimated them. That's no surprise. I mean, we knew that was going to happen. But Ronaldo scored a pair. And that means he has scored. He didn't score in the first game this year's tournament. But that makes six World Cup tournaments in a row that Cristiano Ronaldo has scored in. And that is a record. It almost seems like we're setting up for, and I don't know if it mathematically can work out, but a Portugal-Argentina final. Messi and Ronaldo. Hopefully Canada has something to say about that, although Canada's certainly not one of the favorites to win the tournament. But let's get a draw or a win against Switzerland today. And that'll put Team Canada first place in their foursome. That would be kind of cool. Here's My Chemical Romance, 89.1 Max FM.

So this is making the news. I know why, because it's snacks. M&M's. Delicious. Ever good. Yummy. Mars is rolling out the new M&M's without artificial dye starting in August, minus two colors. Guess which two colors? I'll tell you. If you don't know, I'll tell you. Coming up in a few. Hint, one's not green, but this is Day 89.1 Max FM.

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1: Mars bars. Love them. Not my favorite, my wife's favorite. She loves the Mars bars. This is how old I am. I can remember when Nancy Green, the Canadian skier, was the spokesperson for Mars bars. That was many moons ago. And speaking of my wife, my sweet Karen, she made me a Mars bar brownies last week. Oh my God, they are so good. Anyway, Mars is rolling out the new M&Ms without artificial dyes starting in August. These packs will not, I repeat, will not have any blue or any brown M&Ms. Ah, damn, your two favorites. Or not. They're still in the process of finding natural coloring options for those two colors, but, I mean, they did put a man on the moon, so anything's possible. Here's Weezer. Ashpipe, 89.1 Max FM.

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2: Sunshine today and a high of 23. Increasing cloud tonight. The chance of showers or a thunderstorm and a low of 13. Clouds and showers tomorrow. The chance of thunderstorms in the afternoon and a high of 18. And sunshine and 22 for Friday.

There's a Killers Runaways, 89.1 Max FM. Killers singer Brandon Flowers is releasing a country solo album called Thrasher. He says, this is not me running away from rock and roll. I don't want to replace my old songs. I simply found room for more. And I guess good for him. But the thing is, it does sort of smell like jumping on a bandwagon. Because everybody's doing a country album now. It's a rap artist doing country now. It's just, to me, it's a little stinky, right? But to each their own, maybe it's fantastic. And maybe I'm showing my true colors here because, hey, listen, I love classic country, the Rebels. I do. I love old country, Willie and the Boys, Waylon. Love that stuff. But the new stuff today? Oh, derivative? That's what they should call it. Anyways, best of luck to Brandon Flowers and his new country career. Here's Death From Above, 1979, 89.1 Max FM.

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1: In honor of Jackass, best and last, all the Jackass guys got a star named after them through the Star Name Registry. And when you play Connect the Dots with those, you'll never guess what happens. Keep in mind, this is Jackass. It's a penis in the sky. Yeah, the new constellation even has a name, the Little Dicker. That is so Jackass. Here's Sloan Coax Me, 89.1 Max FM.

0: 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He, of course, won't. 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
1: An Aussie has officially broken an old Guinness World Record to become the world's loudest person. 122.4 decibels by shouting the word now! Earth-shattering shout. Surpassed the previous record of 121.7 decibels, which was set by a Northern Ireland school teacher, which makes sense, right? Back in 1994. The record-breaking volume sits in the extreme noise range. Think chainsaw. Think jet aircraft taking off. That's loud. See, I wonder if this guy's for hire. You know, call your kids in for dinner. What am I talking about? The kids aren't outside.

All right, let's get wild. Let's get J.J. Wild. I'm looking for a really big J.J. Wild fan. And I want this J.J. Wild fan to steal a couple of tickets from a Bush fan. So that's the situation right now. It's Bush and J.J. Wild, Casinorama, July 26th. And if you want to steal a pair of tickets from a Bush super fan, well, text WILDCARD, that's with an E on the end of wild, to 705-326-8989. Best of luck to ya. And here is Bush, The Chemicals Between Us. Yeah, Casinorama, July 26th. Be there. Maybe on us.

0: 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Head.
1: So I've been checking out these battery-operated skateboards. Have you seen these things? Phenomenal! It's not like I'm trying to, you know, skirt exercise or anything. Just look cool. I don't think that's what this guy used. A skateboarder has traveled over 3,000 miles from California to Florida. 39 days. That breaks his own Guinness World Record. Oh yeah, his name's Chad. Completed this grueling coast-to-coast journey between May 1 and June 8. 72 miles per day, skating from Venice Beach to Jacksonville. Well, I'm tired now. Here's Queens of the Stone Age, No One Knows. 89.1 Max FM, Alternative North Orillia, Barry Muskoka.

0: 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We love money, but not as much as all the other greedy, blood-hungry radio stations. Those people are savages. Okay, let's do some commerce ourselves.
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4: Sunshine today and a high of 23. Increasing cloud tonight, the chance of showers or a thunderstorm and a low of 13. Clouds and showers tomorrow, the chance of thunderstorms in the afternoon and a high of 18. And sunshine and 22 for Friday.

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It's Patches Day today. I didn't take 5 seconds to look that up. Why am I talking about it then? Patches? We don't need no sticky patches. 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
3: 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Aurelia, Barrie, Muskoka, 89.1 Max FM.

you run our plates, you'll see that we are listed as CISO. 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Aurelia, Barry, Muskoka.

0: this ad.
1: All right, this is freaking me out a little bit. It's got a guy in UK, Mark Kearns. He was arrested for burning and selling remix CDs of famous artists. What? I got to check the calendar. 2020, it's 2026. Laptops don't even come with CD drives anymore. I don't think you can get Xbox with a CD drive anymore. He pleaded guilty to unauthorized mixing and selling of music CDs. 2-year prison sentence. Also has to do a whole bunch of community service as well. Maybe pirating CDs, I don't know. Another crazy detail, it was a culmination of a 4-year investigation. My God! What the hell was this guy doing? Apparently living in the past. Had to be making some... Who's buying these things? Listen, I'm a music guy. And of course, I had cassettes, I had 8-tracks. I had CDs. I don't have any of that stuff anymore. I've gone digital. That with a little bit of wax, too. Here's the Bravery. 89.1 Max FM.

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1: Good afternoon, I'm Martin Vanderwood. The speed limit is being increased to 110 on more of the province's multi-lane highways. Transportation Minister Prabhmeet Sarkaria says higher speeds will be phased in starting this summer on more than 900 kilometres of highways, including the 400 from Toronto to Muskoka. The limit is also being increased on sections of the 401, QEW, and 403. This follows trials on several highways over the last couple of years, which the province says did not result in an increase in collisions. Provincial police are looking for help in a hit-and-run investigation in Orillia. The evening of June 13th, there was a collision at Shannon and Gill Streets. One of the vehicles involved took off. It's a red four-door compact car, and investigators would like to hear from anyone who might have information. An e-bike rider was taken to hospital in Barrie yesterday following a collision with a pickup truck. It happened at Ann Street and Essa Road. Police say the injuries are not life-threatening. There's going to be a rescue drill tomorrow at the Barrie waterfront as the city's lifeguards get ready to take up their posts for another summer season. The demonstration at 11 a.m. will involve the rescue of a submerged victim from the water. Police, fire, and paramedics will also take part. The lifeguards will be on duty as of Friday at Centennial and Johnson's Beach. Parts of France have been hit by power outages as citizens try to cope with record-breaking heat. More than half of the country remains under a red heat alert, with highs today above 40 degrees. The heat wave has also spread to other parts of Europe, with a heat alert in place for parts of the Netherlands. Warnings are also out for parts of the UK, and some schools were closed today because of the heat. In sports, Canada is back in action at the World Cup today. They have a chance to win Group B when they take on Switzerland this afternoon. If they beat the Swiss, it will be the first time Canada reaches the knockout stage of the World Cup. In baseball, the Jays wrap up their series against the Houston Astros tonight. The forecast for Orillia, Barrie, and Muskoka: sunshine this afternoon, temperatures around 23. Increasing clouds tonight, the chance of showers or a thunderstorm and a low of 13. Clouds and showers tomorrow, the chance of an afternoon thunderstorm and a high of 18. And sunshine and 22 for Friday.
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0: like Bruffer always says, I'm ready to eat when my shift's over. 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
1: So there's a tradition in Akita, Japan, and it's called Namahage. That's where grown men, and I'm probably just, you know, destroying the pronunciation of this stuff. But anyway, grown men dress up like demons to scare children into behaving. I wonder how that's going for them. They go from house to house yelling stuff like, are there any crybabies at home? Are naughty kids around? Creepy. Here's 21 Pilots, 89.1 Max FM.

heterosexual man. That's Odds 89.1 Max FM. Coming up in the show, went down the Reddit rabbit hole. What's a name that's so bad you can't believe a parent actually gave it to their own child? Maybe a couple of names on here that hit a little bit too closely home. I know number two on the list, it's pretty close to me. It's not Mike. We'll talk about that coming up. Offspring. Gotta Get Away, 89.1 Max FM.

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1: All right, Reddit rabbit hole time. What's a name that's so bad you can't believe a parent actually gave it to their own child? The name ABCDE, pronounced Absidy. Okay, I apologize if any of this hits a little bit too close to home. Maybe your name's on this list. Like, number two on this list is Lester. And it doesn't make me angry, but I was in a band called the Lesters back in the day. And I'd say we all adopted the last name Lester. Now, what kind of a band were we?

He's too chill. The Lesters. I don't know if you saw us performing on Queen Street. They actually brought in students from Ryerson. Say, we're a fine example of free speech. 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
4: Sunshine this afternoon, temperatures around 23. Increasing clouds tonight, the chance of showers or a thunderstorm and a low of 13. Clouds and showers tomorrow, the chance of an afternoon thunderstorm and a high of 18. And sunshine and 22 for Friday.

0: So you've got an upcoming birthday. Here's an idea for you. A woman in Chicago posted a funny video last month inviting anybody to join a picnic for her birthday. 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

0: Bruff right out.
1: Yeah, it'll be like you never heard him talk.
2: All right, good news, everybody. A new study suggests mental sharpness does not have to decline with age. Tell that to my brain. Researchers found people can improve their brain health well into their 80s, even the 90s, with just a couple of minutes of daily training. Biggest gains came from people who started with the lowest brain health scores, so I'm going to do really well. This means there's plenty of room for improvement, even for those who may already be experiencing challenges. Here's the best part. Age, gender, education, not a predictor of success. Engagement did, so it's never too late to train your brain.
3: Or eat them.
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0: Wow, yeah. I can see what you're talking about there. Well, you know what? That'll bruff right out.
1: Jack White's wife, Olivia Jean, has filed for divorce. Now, she cited irreconcilable differences, and I'm going to quote this, inappropriate marital conduct, which makes further cohabitation unsafe and improper. Sounds romantic. Separation date is June 3rd. Got married December 2022 while on stage at a show in Detroit. And yeah, well, that does sound romantic. Olivia is requesting alimony, says she's dependent on Jack's income for support. She's also asking for him to keep paying for her medical insurance and to keep her on his life insurance policy as a beneficiary. Jack's third divorce. I mean, he's either bad at marriage or really good at divorce. Previously married to English model Karen Elson, and that was from 2005 to 2013. And they share a 20-year-old daughter and an 18-year-old son. He was also married to his White Stripes bandmate Meg White from 96 to 2000. And like they're telling anybody, everybody were brother or sister. Which, I mean, that would have been creepy. Here's Monster Truck, The Lion, 89.1 Max.

It's the no repeat workday. I repeat, no repeat workday. That doesn't count. If you catch us spinning the same song between 9 to 5, Monday to Friday, call it in. Be the first to do that. 705-326-8989. 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
1: All right, pickleball, that is a craze. It's more than just a craze. It's more than just a trend. I mean, it's here to stay. It's the real deal, and I think there's a number of reasons for that. It's a game for all ages. It really is. Well, I mean, if you semi-mobile, I mean, you can play pickleball, I guess, probably. The Dink is out, at least the trailer. That's for the new pickleball comedy. It's a Ben Stiller joint. So from dodgeball to pickleball, stars Jake Johnson as a washed-up tennis star, Ed Harris, Mary Steenburgen, love her, Patton Oswalt, love him, produced by Ben Stiller, who also appears as a doctor prescribing pickleball as rehab for tennis injuries, and, well, it's Stiller, it'll be funny. As the Killers. Smile Like You Mean It, 89.1 Max FM.

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10: Sunshine this afternoon, temperatures around 23. Increasing clouds tonight, the chance of showers or a thunderstorm and a low of 13. Clouds and showers tomorrow, the chance of an afternoon thunderstorm and a high of 18. And sunshine and 22 for Friday.

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That's it for me. Remy Smith is coming up next. Fatty DD with the evening show. I'll wake up with my main man Oz tomorrow morning. Here's Gloria Sun's Hold Steady. 89.1 Max FM.

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ESO is a funny way of telling the government we are Max FM. Here's another thing we call the government. A bunch of bad. We are only when we're just with ourselves. Not over the radio. We're Max. Aurelia. Barry. Muskoka.

0: many do's and don'ts on the way to becoming an effective radio broadcaster. For instance, don't speak too loud. Unless, of course, you want to project a sense of style and panache as you head into a particularly abrasive music selection. Much like Remy is going to do right now. It's Remy on Max.
1: It's Wednesday, halfway through this week together. Incredibly busy around the station here in all the right ways. We got concerts, festivals, all kinds of fun stuff happening, and lots to talk about on the show. Noticed some hidden ads in my TV programming last night. I'm going to let you in on. Plus, Lego cars take it one step further, or maybe more than one step. Russian fuel saving hacks. I'm going to let you in on what they're doing over in Russia to save money on gas. Plus, we're going to play Rock the Wheel, JJ Wild Card up for grabs, and a whole lot more, including a very cool lost track that I'm legitimately excited to play for you today. Stick around. Right now is Chili Peppers on the Alternative North.
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1: This week, we are looking for our JJ Wild wild card. Someone who wants to steal tickets from our last week's tentative winners. Bush is playing with JJ Wild at Casino Rama. It is coming up July 26th. Last week, we got five qualifiers that were Bush super fans that wanted to go check out the show. This week, we are looking for one JJ Wild card to steal a pair of tickets from our tentative winners of last week. If you want to be a jerk, go check out this show, and you're a huge fan of JJ Wild, shoot us a text with the keywords wild card to 705-326-8989. Right now, White Stripes, Dead Leaves, and the Dirty Ground on the Alternative North 89.1 Max FM.

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2: Got another music interview coming to the station very, very soon. It's probably going to hit the air next week. Just booked it in today, and I'm legitimately excited for this one. Not that I'm not always excited, because I am. I love getting artists on the air with us. But this is one of those key artists in history that was kind of band number one of Generation 2 when a sound that we love, we play all the time, made its shift into the next evolution. I'm not going to tell you who it is quite yet, but if you tune into the show all the time, well, you can pretty much guarantee that you're going to catch it. It's going to be coming up next week. 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
5: Sunshine this afternoon, temperatures around 23. Increasing clouds tonight, the chance of showers or a thunderstorm and a low of 13. Clouds and showers tomorrow, the chance of an afternoon thunderstorm and a high of 18. And sunshine and 22 for Friday.

Kaleo, No Good. We got a lost track coming a few minutes after 3 o'clock. Genuinely excited to share this one with you today. So stick around right now, July Talk. It's Summer Dress on Max FM.

0: is to pimp out your biz? We can do that. We do commercials. Just call me. We put your message in there, whatever kind of deal you're offering up. Seriously, it'll take like 2 minutes to figure this whole thing out. Just call. Back in 2 minutes, okay? Cheers.
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1: It is time for the Wednesday 3 o'clock Lost Track, and today we got something a little strange for you. A sound you would swear was born from the early to late 80s, possibly the early 90s at the absolute latest. But no, these guys actually formed in Los Angeles back in 2004, a dark wave revival duo that helped bring the moody atmospheric sounds of the 80s into the modern era. Their breakthrough single from their 2006 self-titled debut album is a tense, obsessive story about attraction pushed to an uncomfortable extreme. It's built around a hypnotic bassline and shadowy production. The lyrics explore desire, fixation, and they blur the lines between passion and possession. Despite never cracking any kind of a mainstream chart in a major way, it grew in popularity through word of mouth and remains a defining song from the band that helped bring the dark wave sound back into the spotlight for a whole new generation. This is She Wants Revenge with Tear You Apart for your Wednesday 3 o'clock Lost Track right here on the Alternative North 89.1.

0: house sandwiches to be banned across this great community of ours? And let me be clear here. There's been no proposed legislation to ban sandwiches. Remy is merely trying to whip everyone into a needless frenzy on some non-issue. Great work, new guy. It's Remy on Max.
1: So somebody in my house who will remain nameless likes to watch television with subtitles on. A small pet peeve of mine that I don't usually open my mouth about, but I kind of find like subtitles to be distracting and a little annoying. Anyway, they just happened to be on while we were watching TV last night, and I do my best to just kind of ignore them and watch the show as best I can. But yesterday they caught my eye and I found myself reading along, you know, as one would do with subtitles. And out of nowhere, I noticed an advertisement popped up in the subtitles that was in no way part of the dialogue for the television show whatsoever. It was a straight up advertisement that was more or less just like, hey, this product's great, buy this product now. And I had to stop and go back and double check that I saw what I saw. And everybody in the house was just kind of like, I've never noticed that before. So we started paying attention and watched another episode of something after that. Saw it again. And this kind of like leans into the old mythology we used to have in the 90s of subliminal advertising. Remember, like, subliminal advertising was something people were, I don't want to say afraid of, but cautious of back in the 90s, where little blips of whatever would pop up during your favorite TV shows. You'd hear secret messages encoded under the music. I believe it was all BS. I've never heard of any kind of proof that subliminal advertising was there, but I don't know. Hiding it in the subtitles is definitely a way to get away with it. Have you ever noticed before? Shoot me a text to let me know if I'm the first to see this. I can't possibly imagine I am. It's Filter. Hey, man, nice shot. And we're the Alternative North.

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Yeah, well, as far as things ending in Rhea go, our preference is probably for Arch rather than Gunner and Daya. We are the Alternative North, 89.1 Max FM.

0: 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Here's Remy.
1: I was talking about kind of incidentally finding some advertisements hidden amongst the subtitles in a television show that I was watching yesterday. Got a text message in saying, Remy, my girlfriend also likes to watch television with the subtitles. Don't know why. It's super annoying. And whenever she does, I never pay any attention. However, I will definitely be paying attention next time because now you've got me curious. What were you watching? I was watching Big Bang Theory. Don't judge me. Big Bang Theory is like my junk food television show. You know, I just want to shut off my brain and kick back, relax, and not pay much attention to anything. That's what we had on. I believe it was Prime. You could follow along watching the same thing I did, or you could do a little, like, you know, sleuthing detective work and watch whatever you want and just keep an eye on those subtitles to see if something else. Like that pops up, or if it's possibly just isolated to that.

0: Max FM, in roughly 2 minutes, you'll be on the other side. It's greener over there. Please, believe me.
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5: Sunshine this afternoon, temperatures around 23. Increasing clouds tonight, the chance of showers or a thunderstorm and a low of 13. Clouds and showers tomorrow, the chance of an afternoon thunderstorm and a high of 18. And sunshine and 22 for Friday.

0: 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In roughly 2 minutes, you'll be on the other side. It's greener over there. It's beautiful. So, like sunlight shining down on a beautiful day and you're sitting in a hammock.
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1: Lego engineers took things a couple steps further, constructing a full-size, completely to scale sports car to celebrate one of their new product launches. 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It is constructed out of 328,000 pieces of Lego, and it actually set a new speed record for them, doubling the previous speed record from the last like movable car that they created out of Lego. This thing weighs about 4,000 pounds. About 800 pounds of that is Lego alone. It sits on top of a real metal chassis with real tires, real carbon rims, and an actual engine. 111 kilometers an hour inside of a Lego car. At first, I thought it weighed quite a bit at 4,000 pounds, but then the more I thought about it, the happier I was about that, because you know, if it just weighed Lego weight, that thing would have 100% backflipped and blown away at that speed. Kind of cool. A lot of patience. Apparently, it took them a lot of time. It was something around 5,000 hours of labor to put this thing together. That's some serious patience. Dandy Warhols, Bohemian Like You, right here on the Alternative North.

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1: Good afternoon. I'm Susan Meredith. Thousands of police officers, political members, dignitaries, and others gathered this afternoon to pay tribute and remember Toronto Police Constable and ETF member Mark Pinizzotto. He was killed in the line of duty on June 11th. Following the Toronto Police Chief Myron Demkew, among the speakers, Pinizzotto's mother and unit commander. Pinizzotto was an 18-year veteran of the Toronto Police Service. The speed limit is being increased to 110 on more of the province's multi-lane highways. Transportation Minister Prabhmeet Sakaria says higher speeds will be phased in starting this summer on more than 900 kilometres of highway, including the 400 from Toronto to Muskoka. The limit is also being increased on sections of the 401, QEW and 403. It follows trials on several highways over the last couple of years, which the province says did not result in an increase in collisions. Tiny Township has added itself to the growing list of Simcoe County municipalities that are rejecting the Ford government's option to allow BYOB to events. The province amended the Liquor License and Control Act in April, enabling municipalities to opt in on a voluntary basis. Other townships that have opted out include Collingwood, Orillia, Town of the Blue Mountains, Grey Highlands, Innisfil, Bradford, and Tay. The City of Barrie, by contrast, approved the implementation of BYOB to events. Finally, OPP are looking for some help in a hit-and-run investigation in Orillia. The evening of June 13th, there was a collision at Shannon and Gill Streets. One of the vehicles involved took off. It's a red four-door compact car, and investigators would like to hear from anyone who might have some information. In sports, the Blue Jays host the Astros at 7:07 tonight. It's the final game in the series, which is tied at one apiece, and it's Treya Savage with the start for the Jays. In World Cup play, Canada is underway with Switzerland in Vancouver. That match started at 3. Also starting at 3, Bosnia and Herzegovina versus Qatar. Tonight at 6, it's Morocco and Haiti, Scotland and Brazil. At 9, it's South Africa and South Korea, and Czechia and Mexico. The forecast for Orillia, Barrie, and Muskoka. Partly cloudy tonight with a 40% chance of late evening showers. That'll stretch into the overnight, the low 13. Tomorrow, clouds with a 60% chance of showers and the risk of an afternoon thunderstorm with a high 17 degrees. For Friday, a mix of sun and clouds, small chance for a shower and the high warming up to 23.
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2: Got a text message in talking about this full-scale Lego car that drove 111 kilometers an hour, actually with a real pilot behind the wheel of it. Like it was a legit car built from Lego. Text message says, Remy, that is actually incredible. I love Lego and I love building it with my son. We have a collection of about 50 cars right now. That's very cool, my dude. Like my son collects the Lego cars as well. I would like to buy him some for Christmas, but the collection's grown so big, I have no idea what to get them. My son-in-law as well. I remember my daughter picking out a car for him at Christmas and not sure whether or not she was buying a duplicate or not. Papa Roach, right here on the Alternative North.
0: Can't.

0: Winter Sleep, Weighty Ghost. Jimmy is on deck right now. Linkin Park for you. It's Bleed It Out. My name is Remy Smith, and you are listening to the Alternative North 89.1.
1: Yeah, here we go for the 100th time. Hand grenade pins in every line. 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Find a new

0: yearning for their whiskey at, of course, the appropriate time. This is probably not an appropriate time. It's Remy on Max.
1: Talking to a few people over the text line about this Lego car constructed out of over 300,000 pieces of Lego. I got to tell you the honest truth. I hate Lego. Like, not classic Lego. I like classic Lego. You know what I mean when I say classic Lego? It's just a bunch of blocks in a bucket. I used to have fun with that with my kids when they were younger. Tons and tons of fun building whatever our minds could imagine. But like Lego as it evolved into throughout the years, whether it's Lego cars or the Millennium Falcon or whatever, I can't stand it. It's way too much like a puzzle to me. And my brain just doesn't like that kind of thing. I don't like looking at all the chaos, knowing that I have to create order by following instructions. If it's my own little creativity, sure. But Lego puzzles, these are off the table for me. I never once did a puzzle beyond 20 pieces with my kids when they were younger. I got them for them, especially during that time, you know, when we weren't supposed to go outside and play with one another, that we got a few puzzles in the house. But I even have to leave the room when someone else is building because, like, looking at that clutter and chaos drives me bonkers. Foo Fighters on Max FM.

the street. Do yourself a favor, let it smell fear when you run. 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It's a long way to Neverland.

0: sun's coming down. Got a bombed out girl skyline southbound on the ground. Something here I don't get, something here I don't see. Nothing left to see here but the waves down on the beach.
1: 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That's two. 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
5: Sunshine this afternoon, temperatures around 23. Increasing cloud tonight, the chance of showers or a thunderstorm and a low of 13. Clouds and showers tomorrow, the chance of an afternoon thunderstorm and a high of 18. And sunshine and 22 for Friday.

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But you still trying to get out and work like everybody else, you know? 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
1: With gas prices obnoxious pretty much worldwide, some places, some countries, and some people are resorting to different kind of ways to try and save fuel out on the road. Myself, I've been driving my car at like what I call the magic speed, right? Not too fast, not too slow, just that perfect highway coasting speed, and trying to be as easy on that V8 pedal as possible to try to consume as little fuel as I possibly can. Some people in Russia apparently are using fuel hacks to try and get better gas mileage out of their vehicle, including fuel tabs, which is basically like a pill you drop down into your gas tank that's supposed to help improve the consumption of gasoline and boost the octane of it itself. Personally, it feels like snake oil. If this kind of stuff was actually ready, available, and worked, you'd see people using it everywhere, and you'd see the price rise to compensate for it as well. But desperate times call for desperate measures. I remember being a kid buying stuff like that. It don't work. Nirvana on Max FM.

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1: Good afternoon. I'm Susan Meredith. Thousands of police officers, political members, dignitaries, and others gathered this afternoon to pay tribute and remember Toronto Police Constable and ETF member Mark Pinizzotto. He was killed in the line of duty on June 11th. Following the Toronto Police Chief, Myron Demkew, among the speakers, Pinizzotto's mother, his brothers, and each of his 14-year-old twins. Pinizzotto was an 18-year veteran of the Toronto Police Service. Ontario significantly leads the way in tick reports this year. Experts say climate change, migratory birds, and expanding mice and deer populations are key reasons and expect the trend to continue, increasing the risk of serious tick-borne illnesses like Lyme disease. Nationally, tick reports are up 38.5% so far this year compared to a year ago. Ontario was responsible for 53% of all tick reports and a staggering 73% increase of black-legged ticks or deer ticks. Those are the ones that can cause Lyme disease over last year. Health units advise the best way to protect against tick-borne illnesses like Lyme disease is to prevent tick bites in the first place. If a bite does occur, it's important to locate the tick and remove it as quickly as possible. There will be a rescue drill tomorrow at the Barrie waterfront as the city's lifeguards get ready to take up their posts for another summer season. The demonstration at 11 a.m. will involve the rescue of a submerged victim from the water. Police, fire, and paramedics will take part. The lifeguards will be on duty as of Friday at Centennial and Johnson's Beach. Finally, if you work a desk job, Columbia University researchers have a recipe to improve your mood as well as job performance. Get up and walk around for 5 minutes every hour. Their study was published in the British Journal of Sports Medicine and found that a short walk every hour seems to be the right formula. Longer walks spaced further apart didn't seem to help as much, and more frequent walks interfered with workflow. In sports, the Blue Jays host the Astros at 7:07 tonight. It's the final game in the series, which is tied at one apiece. And Treya Savage gets the start for the Jays tonight. In World Cup play today, it was Canada versus Switzerland in Vancouver, Bosnia and Herzegovina versus Qatar. Tonight, it will be Morocco versus Haiti, Scotland and Brazil, South Africa and South Korea, and Czechia and Mexico. The forecast for Orillia, Barrie, and Muskoka. Partly cloudy tonight with a 40% chance of late evening showers that'll stretch into the overnight, the low 13. Tomorrow, clouds with a 60% chance of showers and the risk of an afternoon thunderstorm with a high 17 degrees. For Friday, a mix of sun and clouds, small chance for a shower and the high warming up to 23.
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1: Talking about these Russian fuel-saving pills that people are dropping down into their gas tank to try to boost their octane, improve their gas mileage. 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It is purely wasting money to save money. Dude, that is a great phrase, and I am stealing it and using it from now on. 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
1: Dan Mangan, Race to the Bottom. We got Fiona on deck right now. Paramore, It's Misery Business. My name is Remy Smith, and you are listening to the Alternative North 89.1 Max FM.

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1: If you haven't yet got your name in to rock the wheel, make sure you shoot us a text to 705-326-8989. With those keywords, rock the wheel, we want to send some people down to Rock the Park in London to check out one of three different shows that are happening down there. We got a night with 3 Days Grace headlining, we got a night with Nelly headlining, and one with the Lumineers. You don't get to pick which show you get to go to. That is what the wheel is for. We're going to give the wheel a spin on Friday. Oz will spin it in the morning. I will spin it in the afternoon, and we're going to be sending two more people to go down to London to check out a show of the wheel's choosing. If you want in, make sure you shoot us that text with the keywords, rock the wheel. Right now, Tool, it's Schism, and we are the Alternative North.

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6: Sunshine this afternoon, temperatures around 23. Increasing clouds tonight, the chance of showers or a thunderstorm and a low of 13. Clouds and showers tomorrow, the chance of an afternoon thunderstorm and a high of 18. And sunshine and 22 for Friday.

Alice in Chains, Wood. And that is it for me today. Fatty's coming in to keep you company throughout the rest of your night. I'm going to leave you with Colorado. This is Juliet. My name is Remy Smith. We are the Alternative North, 89.1 Max FM. And you and I will talk again tomorrow.

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1: If you have kids with e-scooters, make sure they have a helmet. A children's hospital in Ottawa says injuries related to e-scooters have jumped in the last year. And helmets are super important because if you bang your head, it could affect the way you speak the rest of your life. And the only job you'll be able to get is on this radio station. Do you really want to sound like Morning Guy Oz? Here's the White Stripes.

0: Good afternoon. I'm Susan Meredith. Thousands of police officers, political members, dignitaries, and others gathered this afternoon to pay tribute and remember Toronto Police Constable and ETF member Mark Pinizzotto. He was killed in the line of duty on June 11th. Following the Toronto Police Chief Myron Demkew, among the speakers, Pinizzotto's mother and unit commander. Pinizzotto was an 18-year veteran of the Toronto Police Service. The speed limit is being increased to 110 on more of the province's multi-lane highways. Transportation Minister Prabhmeet Sakaria says higher speeds will be phased in starting this summer on more than 900 kilometers of highway, including the 400 from Toronto to Muskoka. The limit is also being increased on sections of the 401, QEW, and 403. It follows trials on several highways over the last couple of years, which the province says did not result in an increase in collisions. Tiny Township has added itself to the growing list of Simcoe County municipalities that are rejecting the Ford government's option to allow BYOB to events. The province amended the Liquor License and Control Act in April, enabling municipalities to opt in on a voluntary basis. Other townships that have opted out include Collingwood, Orillia, Town of the Blue Mountains, Grey Highlands, Innisfil, Bradford, and Tay. The City of Barrie, by contrast, approved the implementation of BYOB to events. Finally, OPP are looking for some help in a hit-and-run investigation in Orillia. The evening of June 13th, there was a collision at Shannon and Gill Streets. One of the vehicles involved took off. It's a red four-door compact car, and investigators would like to hear from anyone who might have some information. In sports, the Blue Jays host the Astros at 7:07 tonight. It's the final game in the series, which is tied at one apiece. And Treya Savage gets the start for the Jays tonight. In World Cup play today, it was Canada versus Switzerland in Vancouver, Bosnia and Herzegovina versus Qatar. Tonight, it will be Morocco versus Haiti, Scotland and Brazil, South Africa and South Korea, and Czechia and Mexico. The forecast for Orillia, Barrie, and Muskoka. Partly cloudy tonight with a 40% chance of late evening showers. That'll stretch into the overnight, the low 13. Tomorrow, clouds with a 60% chance of showers and the risk of an afternoon thunderstorm with a high 17 degrees. For Friday, a mix of sun and clouds, small chance for a shower and the high warming up to 23.
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1: The Ottawa Charge of the Professional Women's Hockey League, they're getting a new home. The league has agreed to let the Charge play at the Canadian Tire Center. That's the home of the Ottawa Senators. Gives them the biggest venue of any Canadian PWHL team. 18,655 seats they can sell, which is great news, because fans of women's hockey will now be able to pay $15 for a can of Molson Canadian. This is what a quality tastes like. It tastes like crappy beer. Here's Violet Grohl.

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Do you believe that humans and animals should have the same rights? Because if you do, you need to move your hippie butt to Hawaii. I'll explain why in two songs. First, Beck, here's Loser.

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1: Do you think animals should have the same rights as humans? A lawyer in Hawaii is arguing two elephants being held in small enclosures should be freed and allowed to roam the world as they decide, and that the zoo is violating their right to self-determination as thinking beings. And, like, yeah, elephants are smart, but are they as smart as humans? Like, humans have cured diseases and written poetry. But, like, we also created Love Island USA, so it's probably, like, even. Here's Red Hot Chili Peppers.

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0: 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I guess it just sort of falls out. Anyways, here's 2.5 minutes of money-making business propositions.
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6: Partly cloudy tonight with a 40% chance of late evening showers. That'll stretch into the overnight, the low 13. Tomorrow, clouds with a 60% chance of showers and the risk of an afternoon thunderstorm with a high 17 degrees. For Friday, a mix of sun and clouds, small chance for a shower and the high warming up to 23.

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Got five straight songs on the way with Gloria Sons, The Darcys, and Disturbed. 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
2: 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Just don't get run over by it. That would be very bad for the team here. Very demotivating. 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
1: You might remember that price-fixing scandal on bread a few years ago here in Canada, grocers' scheme to keep bread prices high. In Japan, something similar happened, but with ice cream, where several ice cream makers are being accused of collaborating to raise ice cream prices across that country. And it's super immoral to charge more for something people love like ice cream. Unless it's rum raisin flavor, then you should pay more, because ew. Here's Mother.

0: shifts into a giant lizard-like character. I don't know why. And then back to his human form as Fatty.
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2: Looks like Zellers has opened another store in Ontario. The new location opened this week in Toronto's Yorkdale Shopping Center, following another opening in Edmonton last fall. Another expected this July in Windsor. Now, if you don't remember Zellers, it's a store from the 1900s that sold everything, but then Walmart came along and said, we're not only cheaper, but you can also shop in your pajamas, and Zellers went out of business like 2 hours later. Here's Green Day.

Australia, Barry and Muskoka are taking it to the max. We're maximizing, optimizing, and postulating about all manner of things almost hourly. 89.1 Max FM.

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It is Fatty with you tonight. Remember a couple years ago, there was that Ocean Gate submarine that tried to see the Titanic and then imploded? It's back in the news for exactly the reason you think it's back in the news. Talk more in two songs. First, Beastie Boys, here's Sabotage.

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1: Remember that submarine that tried to see the Titanic 3 years ago and a bunch of rich people died on it? That's back in the news because the federal government says the company OceanGate, they launched off the coast of Newfoundland, and they did not get the thumbs up for that submersible to go in the ocean. And government officials who did see it said they had lots of concerns. Now, I know government rules can be boring, but some of them are meant to protect us. For example, what materials a submarine should be made from. Then there's dumb rules, like how it's illegal to pirate movies. Like, I'm not paying $7.99 for Scary Movie 6. I will fight you. Here's Harvey Danger.

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7: Partly cloudy tonight with a 40% chance of late evening showers. That'll stretch into the overnight, the low 13. Tomorrow, clouds with a 60% chance of showers and the risk of an afternoon thunderstorm with a high 17 degrees. For Friday, a mix of sun and clouds, small chance for a shower and the high warming up to 23.

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0: We're a radio station, man. I mean, it's all just buttons and songs, really, eh? You know what I mean?
1: Oh, don't touch that button. We were never here. I was never here. We were never here. I was never here. Max FM, the alternative north.
2: All right, partner. Keep on rolling, baby. You know what time it is.